Bailey Zimmerman with Chevy Silverado. My name is John Glenn. Thank you for being here. We do need to wish happy anniversaries to a couple stars. Congratulations to Thomas Rhett and Lauren. They got married the 12th of October, 2012. Kane and Caitlin Brown also got married October 12th. It was 2018 for them. So a couple country stars celebrating anniversaries today. Congrats to them.

0: Morgan Wallen with Ben by now. People will go to extreme measures to win a Guinness World Record. And this guy from Slovenia, he may have beaten the most extreme world record of all time, according to the Guinness folks. Filip Križnik is his name. And he now holds the world record for the longest ever full body burn handstand. While up on a handstand, he was lit fully on fire, and he endured the flames for 47 seconds.
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4: Here's your WCDQ 106.3 forecast. Mainly clear tonight with a low of 69. Winds out of the southwest, 8 to 15 miles per hour. Mainly clear skies again tomorrow, highs around 90. I'm meteorologist Jennifer Wojcicki. Right now, it's 75 degrees.
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0: Megan Maroney and Medicine. Let's check some birthdays for the 12th of October. Marty McGuire of the Chicks celebrating today. So is Darcy Lynn Farmer. She was the young ventriloquist that won America's Got Talent season 12. Josh Hutcherson is PETA from The Hunger Games. Hugh Jackman is the Wolverine. Tyler Blackburn is Caleb from Pretty Little Liars. Kirk Cameron was Mike Seaver on Growing Pains. Skier Bodie Miller is also celebrating today. If it is your special day today, happy birthday. I hope all your birthday wishes come true.
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8: Here's your WCBQ 106.3 forecast. Mainly clear tonight with a low of 69. Winds out of the southwest, 8 to 15 miles per hour. Mainly clear skies again. Tomorrow, highs around 90. I'm meteorologist Jennifer Wojcicki. Right now, it's 75 degrees.
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0: Randy Houser back in the bottle. Some people believe in destiny. Some will call it fate. Others refer to love potion number 5 or some kind of voodoo magic. In a recent dating news site survey, 64% of Gen Zs and 51% of the millennials in this dating site survey say they've tried at least one mystical service, like manifestation, psychics, astrology, tarot cards, or love spells to improve their love lives.
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Those are the essentials when leaving the house. It's Lainey Wilson. My name is John Glenn. We do need to wish congratulations and happy anniversaries to Thomas Rhett and Lauren. They got married on this day, 2012. Kane and Caitlin Brown also tied the knot the 12th of October, 2018.

0: From his new album called Famous Back Home, Russell Dickerson with Worth Your Wild. Some brand new music from him. Do leftovers taste better? Some people claim it's true. Now, in a recent survey, they took four of the more popular dishes like lasagna, butter chicken, dal, or apple crumble. Butter chicken was the only dish where the leftovers actually won out. Tasters chose the day-old version nearly 64% of the time. They could tell fresh dal. They could also tell apple crumble being fresh versus reheated. And then lasagna was basically a wash in those survey results.
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2: Here's your WCDQ 106.3 forecast. Mainly clear tonight with a low of 69. Winds out of the southwest, 8 to 15 miles per hour. Mainly clear skies again. Tomorrow, highs around 90. I'm meteorologist Jennifer Wojcicki. Right now, it's 74 degrees.
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0: Kevin Powers getting help from Shaboozy with a brand new song called Move On. The CMA will present the I Will Always Love You celebration of Dolly Parton. It's a two-hour live television special coming up Wednesday, October 21st. I do know Lainey Wilson, Ella Langley, Hootie and the Blowfish guy, Darius Rucker, will also be there. There will be a host of other artists as the list starts to develop here. We should see more by the end of this week, but that is coming up the 21st of October. Just a little under 2 weeks away.
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8: Here's your WCDQ 106.3 forecast. Mainly clear tonight with a low of 69. Winds out of the southwest, 8 to 15 miles per hour. Mainly clear skies again. Tomorrow, highs around 90. I'm meteorologist Jennifer Wojcicki. Right now, it's 74 degrees.
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0: Zach Topp with South of Sanity. That is his latest. My name is John Glenn. Let's check some entertainment history for the 12th of October. When it comes to our favorite television shows, The Wizards of Waverly Place made its debut on the Disney Channel. That was the 12th of October, 2007. That's entertainment history.
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0: Lauren, Elena, and all my exes. Congratulations to Kane Brown and wife Caitlin. They tied the knot the 12th of October, 2018. Today is their wedding anniversary. Kane getting out for Marshmallow with this one.
1: New truck, big lift.

0: Blake Whitton with Bet On That, some brand new music from him. My name is John Glenn. Now, Slovenia's Filip Krajnčík went to some extreme lengths to achieve a Guinness World Record. He now holds the record for the longest ever full body burn handstand. So he gets into this handstand, they light him on fire, and he endured the flames for 47 seconds.
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2: Here's your WCBQ 106.3 forecast. Mainly clear tonight with a low of 69. Winds out of the southwest, 8 to 15 miles per hour. Mainly clear skies again tomorrow, highs around 90. I'm meteorologist Jennifer Wojcicki. Right now, it's 73 degrees.
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0: Hudson Westbrook with Painted You Pretty. These famous folks are celebrating birthdays today, the 12th of October. Marty McGuire of the Chicks. Darcy Lynn Farmer was the young ventriloquist that won America's Got Talent. Talent, season 12. Josh Hutcherson is Peter from The Hunger Games. Hugh Jackman is the Wolverine. Tyler Blackburn was Caleb in Pretty Little Liars. Kirk Cameron played Mike Seaver on Growing Pains. And the skier Bodie Miller is celebrating, too. If it's your special day today, I hope all your birthday wishes come true.
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8: Here's your WCDQ 106.3 forecast. Mainly clear tonight with a low of 69. Winds out of the southwest, 8 to 15 miles per hour. Mainly clear skies again tomorrow, highs around 90. I'm meteorologist Jennifer Wojcicki. Right now, it's 73 degrees.
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0: Luke Combs taking a moment to rethink some things, and we heard the song about love at first, What's Up, from Stella Lefty in that stretch too. Now, maybe it's a what's up, maybe it's fate, maybe it's voodoo magic that's bringing people together. In a new dating site survey, 64% of the Gen Zers in this survey and 51% of the millennials in this survey admit they've tried at least one mystical service, manifestation, a psychic, astrology, tarot cards, or love spells to improve their love lives. Maybe just a subtle what's up, like what Stella Lefty had happen, is all they really need.
1: Here's the deal. The government is over $38 trillion in debt, which means the IRS isn't slowing down. And the tax code is complex and unforgiving. So it's not surprising if you're one of the millions of Americans that owe back taxes to the IRS. 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

Shaboozy bringing us some good news. That starts another hour of great country music. Co Wetzel and Ella Langley have a new song called Jaded. I will bring it to you after Jacob Hackworth.

0: Oh, I love that combo. That's Coe Wetzel and Ella Langley. That new song is called Jaded. My name is John Glenn. We do need to wish Thomas Rhett and wife Lauren a happy anniversary. It was the 12th of October, 2012 they got married. Thomas Rhett kicks off a stretch of country for us next.
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0: Jelly Roll with Hands Up. That is his latest. My name is John Glenn. Now, the CMA will present I Will Always Love You, a celebration of Dolly Parton. This will be a two-hour live television special coming up the 21st of October. That's a Wednesday night.
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6: Here's your WCDQ 106.3 forecast. Lows around 69 overnight under partly cloudy skies, southwesterly winds 8 to 15 miles per hour. Partly cloudy Tuesday, 90. I'm meteorologist Jennifer Wojcicki. Right now, 70.
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0: New music from Jason Aldean. It's called Anytime Soon. The CMA Awards coming in November. Here's something I did not realize. Jason Aldean has never won the Entertainer of the Year for the CMA Awards. Been nominated multiple times, but never won the award.
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Riley Green, think as you drunk. Welcome, welcome, welcome. I'm Peggy Sweet. Thank you for joining me. So excited to be here as always. Got my first cup of coffee going. Got lots of great music on the way for you. Thanks to all the requests. We'll jump into one right now with Jordan Davis and turn this truck around.

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0: Stella Lefty and Vincent Mason, Something to Lose. Headed your way this hour, Morgan Wallen and Tyler Hubbard. Lainey Wilson, she's got her phone, keys, and wallet sitting by the door. That's ready to go next.
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9: Here's your WCDQ 106.3 forecast. Lows around 69 overnight under partly cloudy skies, southwesterly winds 8 to 15 miles per hour. Partly cloudy Tuesday, 90. I'm meteorologist Jennifer Wojcicki. Right now, 70.
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0: 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Well, try rolling your eyes. 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Well, good news, I've been practicing this technique for years, especially in traffic, the grocery store, and when somebody says, calm down. Who knew I was doing stress management this whole time? I didn't. Ella Langley, Morgan Wallen, Tyler Hubbard, keep it here.
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4: Here's your WCDQ 106.3 forecast. Lows around 69 overnight under partly cloudy skies, southwesterly winds 8 to 15 miles per hour. Partly cloudy Tuesday, 90. I'm meteorologist Jennifer Wojcicki. Right now, 70.
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0: Ella Langley and Loving Life Again. And Ella made a hard decision last week and she canceled her Tulsa show after a serious security threat. She said she would do it again and again. She just wants everybody to be safe. She said she loves music, but everybody's safety is way more important. She said she felt this tug in her chest and said that this is what I need to do. So thank you so much for that, Ella, and keeping everyone safe. Blake Shelton, God Gave Me You. That's on the way next.
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0: Keeping those country hits rolling. That is Nate Smith and World on Fire. Coming up this hour, John Party, Kenny Chesney, and somebody who just launched a brand new line of coffee. I'll tell you who that is coming up a little bit later, but right now here's Cody Johnson, and he just wants his horse back.
1: He's a ranch hand. In a pinch, man. Hotter than the red on a cattle brand. 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

0: Dan and Shay there with Say So. I'm Peggy Sweet, and I would love to connect with you on social media, so find me there. On the way this hour, I've got Chris Young, a classic from Brooks and Dunn, Keith Urban, and coming up next, Luke Combs, She Got the Best of Me.
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11: Here's your WCDQ 106.3 forecast. Lows around 69 overnight under partly cloudy skies, southwesterly winds 8 to 15 miles per hour. Partly cloudy Tuesday, 90. I'm meteorologist Jennifer Wojcicki. Right now, 69.
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John Party there. He can't get his boots off. All right. I mentioned that there was a country artist that just launched a new line of coffee, and it was Dolly Parton's dream of having her own coffee brand. And it officially came

0: true after 40 years. Yeah, she envisioned it way back when during her 9-to-5 days. Cup of Ambition is what it's called. It launched nationwide a couple weeks ago, and Parton actually filmed 3 commercials for the brand in July before she passed away in August. And the coffee was created with family-owned community coffee, and all proceeds are going to support Dolly's Imagination Library, which provides books to children. The legacy of Dolly will live on forever. What an amazing artist. Keith Urban, he's going to kiss a girl next.
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7: Here's your WCDQ 106.3 forecast. Lows around 69 overnight under partly cloudy skies, southwesterly winds 8 to 15 miles per hour. Partly cloudy Tuesday, 90. I'm meteorologist Jennifer Wojcicki. Right now, 69.
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0: Chris Young, I Didn't Come Here to Leave. Coming up next hour, requested music from Megan Maroney. Dierks Bentley, He's Gonna Get Drunk on a Plane. Morgan Wallen, Post Malone. And up next, Lauren Elena and Chase Matthew, All My Exes. Keep it here.
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1: She was storming through the house that day, and I could tell she was leaving. And I thought, oh, she'll be back, till she turned around and pointed at the wall and said,

The man whose official fan club is uniquely called the Nut House, based on growing up on a peanut farm. Yes, that's Luke Bryan, country, and she knows it. Here's Morgan Wallen and Post Malone, I Ain't Coming Back.

0: Megan Maroney serving up that medicine. As long as you're serving me candy, I'm happy. Or something sweet, right? I have a sweet tooth, in case you hadn't noticed. Oreos are my favorite. But we are in the Halloween era right now. It is that time of year, which means there's a lot of trick-or-treating events out there. So I thought I might give you a trivia question on a particular candy. So M&M's Fruit Chews eventually became what popular candy? You think about that for a while. I'll give you the answer a little bit later, and I've got some Luke Combs on the way next.
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10: Here's your WCDQ 106.3 forecast. Lows level off around 69 overnight under mainly clear skies, southwest winds 8 to 15 miles per hour. Partly cloudy Tuesday, high of 90. I'm meteorologist Jennifer Wojcicki. Right now, it's 68 degrees.
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0: That's Jordan Davis and Mess. I'm Peggy Sweet. I gave you a trivia question, a candy trivia question a little while ago, and I'll have that answer still later on this hour. Yeah, I'm going to make you wait a little while longer, but I am going to play some great music while you're waiting for that answer. Sam Hunt, Rascal Flatts, Russell Dickerson, all on the way next.
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6: Here's your WCDQ 106.3 forecast. Lows level off around 69 overnight under mainly clear skies, southwest winds 8 to 15 miles per hour. Partly cloudy Tuesday, high of 90. I'm meteorologist Jennifer Wojcicki. Currently, it's 67 degrees.
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0: Russell Dickerson there in Worth Your Wild, getting you up and moving. Actually, maybe it's been worth your wait, right? I've got that trivia question that we were talking about earlier in the hour. I gave you the question, and the question is, you ready? M&M's fruit chews would eventually become what popular candy? And the answer is Starburst. You know, those little square fruit chews that have been around for years and years that used to come in a long tube-like thing. And I always wanted the cherry. And then I'd go for the pink with the strawberry, and you'd get maybe one or two in the pack, and the rest were yellow, orange. Were there green? I think there was lime. I can't remember. But now they're in all different kinds of flavors. Sour patch-like things, really, really tart, and small little bite-sized ones you can get in bags. It's a whole thing. So there's your trivia question and answer for this hour. I've got Co Wetzel. Jaded is on the way next.
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Zach John King, get to drinking. I'm on cup number three. That's right. I am drinking my coffee. Hope you are having a great night, whatever it is you are doing, whether you're going to work, getting home from work, going to school, whatever it is you are doing. Thanks so much for allowing me to be a part of that. I love hanging out here with you. Here's Luke Combs and Be By You.

0: Blake Shelton, let him in anyway. Headed your way with some Zach Top and Jelly Roll.
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11: Here's your WCDQ 106.3 forecast. Mainly clear skies overnight with a low of 68. Southwesterly winds 8 to 15 miles per hour. Partly cloudy skies Tuesday, 90. I'm meteorologist Jennifer Wojcicki. Right now, it's 68 degrees.
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0: Zach Top, South of Sanity there. Coming up next, I've got Zach Brown and the song that made him popular, that put him on the map. A little Chicken Fried's on the way.
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5: Here's your WCDQ 106.3 forecast. Mainly clear skies overnight with a low of 68. Southwesterly winds 8 to 15 miles per hour. Partly cloudy skies Tuesday, 90. I'm meteorologist Jennifer Wojcicki. Right now, it's 68 degrees.
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0: Their latest collaboration, Miranda Lambert and Ella Langley there. That is Snakeskin Boots. That was released a week or two ago and comes after Choosing Texas. Those two are making and breaking all kinds of records. And I guess in an interview that I was reading about the two of them, they butt heads quite a bit on making Ella's album. And Miranda said that if we didn't butt heads on something, she said, then we weren't doing it right. So I'm sure we're going to see a lot more from those two. Riley Green and Luke Combs both on the way next.
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Josh Ross and Hate How You Look. I love how you look. I also love the music you've chosen this hour. Randy Houser's in there with Jelly Roll, Luke Bryan too, and a young man that is going to be opening for Eric Church and Kenny Chesney on their tour next year, Graylin James here, and Water at a Wedding.

0: Lainey Wilson and John Mayer, phone, keys, and wallet, along with her whole list of things she needs to do. I'm Peggy Sweet. I'm going to have something to ponder coming up a little later in the hour. Jacob Hackworth, as well as Luke Bryan, that is all on the way. But right now, coming up next, what is it? Oh, a little John Party. He's got that night shift.
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12: Here's your WCDQ 106.3 forecast. Mainly clear skies overnight with a low of 68. Southwesterly winds 8 to 15 miles per hour. Partly cloudy skies, Tuesday, 90. I'm meteorologist Jennifer Wojcicki. Right now, 67.
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0: of Hackworth and what took you so long. All right, we've talked about some of the things to ponder, like why is the number two pencil so popular but still called the number two? Where did that come from? And how about fat chance and slim chance? Why do they mean the same thing? All right, so here is today's. Why is a pair of underwear one item? It's a pair, isn't it? I don't know. Something for you to think about. Randy Houser and Luke Bryan coming up.
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4: Here's your WCDQ 106.3 forecast. Mainly clear skies overnight with a low of 68. Southwesterly winds 8 to 15 miles per hour. Partly cloudy skies, Tuesday, 90. I'm meteorologist Jennifer Wojcicki. Right now, 67.
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0: 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Ella Langley, she's loving life again.
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0: One of my favorite guys right there, Jason Aldean, and anytime soon, he's still someone on my bucket list to go see in concert. Do you have a bucket list of concerts? I'd love to hear about it. Find me on social media. I'm Peggy Sweet. Coming up, Tyler Hubbard and Lauren Elena.
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14: Here's your WCDQ 106.3 forecast. Sunshine mixed with clouds at times today, with daytime highs approaching 90. Winds out of the southwest, 8 to 15 miles per hour. I'm meteorologist Jennifer Wojcicki. Currently 67.
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0: Kevin Powers featuring Shaboozy and Moving On. Well, while we're moving on, we're going to put some miles on it. Kane Brown and Marshmallow on the way next.
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4: Here's your WCDQ 106.3 forecast. Sunshine mixed with clouds at times today, with daytime highs approaching 90. Winds out of the southwest, 8 to 15 miles per hour. I'm meteorologist Jennifer Wojcicki. Currently 67.
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0: Parker McCollum there and killing me. And yeah, it does. It kills me to have to leave, but I'll be back soon. I hope you have a fantastic day, whatever it is you're doing, whether you're work, playing, school, whatever it is. I hope it is a wonderful day, and I'll see you back here tonight. Luke Bryan's set and ready to go next. Have a great day.
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Mr. Luke Combs gets this Tuesday up and going. How are you? It's Scott Gaines. Blake Whiten on the way. Darius Rucker here in a second. Ms. Stella Lefty gets this Tuesday going, and we're heading to Boston.

0: So they say we spend 100 days of our lives trying to figure out what TV shows or movies to watch. I would say we spend at least maybe double that, maybe triple that, trying to figure out what we're going to eat or what are we going to order. Tell me I'm lying.
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8: Good Tuesday morning. Here's a look at what's going on in Montgomery County for October 13th, 2026. Few details were available following an arrest made on South Grant Avenue Thursday morning. According to the Crawfordsville Police Department, officers provided traffic control as Homeland Security detained 40-year-old Malcolm Tanner. Tanner is currently facing several charges related to organized crime out of a September arrest in Loving County, Texas. He owns multiple properties in Crawfordsville. That's all for this morning. For more local news, you can pick up a copy of the Journal Review at your local convenience store and check them out on the web at journalreview.com. You can also subscribe to them by calling their circulation department at 765-362-1200 from 7 a.m. until 4 p.m. I'm Curtis Broadstreet, reporting for Fork Media.
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6: Here's your WCDQ 106.3 forecast. Sunshine mixed with clouds at times today, with daytime highs approaching 90. Winds out of the southwest, 8 to 15 miles per hour. I'm meteorologist Jennifer Wojcicki. Currently 66.
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0: There was a senior citizen in Maryland that was trying to rob a bank. So the cops stopped it, obviously, and they just sat him down and talked to him. They're like, okay, bud, what's the deal? He said he just didn't want to live with his wife anymore, and he was just trying to get money so he could get out. Here's the thing. I would have probably knocked over a convenience store to get away from my ex-wife, so I kind of see where he's coming from. Is it against the law? Yes. Did he break the law? Yes, but it's kind of, I see his point.
1: This is Randy Glenn from Calvary Baptist with your morning boost. 1 Peter chapter 1, verse 7. The trial of your faith. If you are young in your faith will have trials. As a wind can make a skilled sailor, as inclement weather makes a better pilot, so trials make your faith strong. When your faith is in a trial, learn to praise, count your blessings, pray for strength, and remember, trials grow a faith and make today a great day.
2: 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He and I spoke just before the close of trade Monday. The grain markets ended mixed. Corn picked up a few cents. Soybeans dropped a few cents. And John, I'm wondering if we're still experiencing a hangover from the release of USDA's big WASDE report on Friday.
3: Yes, most definitely, CJ. We've got now we did have corn finish 7 cents off the low, and now we're 13 cents off the low from Friday. So there's a little bit of good news in there, but that corn yield and production number was just too much for the trade to handle. It's just too big of an increase. And that comes on top of a September 30th stocks number that was sharply higher than trade expectations. So it's been rough for corn. And now we're getting into the gut slot of harvest. We're even getting some combines in Iowa now. So it could be tough going here for a little bit.
2: Also on Friday, USDA projecting a record soybean crop of 4.562 billion bushels, a record yield of 53.1 bushels per acre. I'm wondering if that's having a major impact on these markets as well.
3: Well, the trade wasn't expecting any big cuts in the soybean yield. They were expecting a bigger cut, certainly in corn. So they took the corn or the soybean yield up 0.3 bushels, typically not something that would get the trade too upset, and it didn't. We were down early in the session on soybeans, certainly soon after the USDA report, but calmer heads prevailed. We actually had a higher close. We've come off the lows today. Currently, we're about 9 cents off the low, almost 10. So nothing too dramatic there in the soybeans. I think we just now we have to be concerned with what goes on in South America. And, you know, with a record production crop now, if you go back to the previous record of 2022, we ended up with a average farm cash price over $13. So record production doesn't mean sharply lower prices necessarily. So a lot of that will just depend upon what happens with China going forward, as well as South America.
2: Once again, John Zanker with Farmers Keeper Financial. Closing numbers from the grain and livestock markets Monday on the way next.
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2: Checking the grain and livestock markets from Friday, December corn up 3 1/4 at 483, March corn 3 cents higher at 497 1/4. November soybeans, though, dropping 4 1/4 to close at 1287 3/4. January beans 4 cents lower, 1304 3/4. But December December wheat up a penny and a quarter, closing at 672 and a quarter. In the livestock markets Monday, December live cattle 45 cents lower at 226.60, but December lean hogs closing up 55 cents at 68.37. Be sure to check out our website. 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I'm CJ Miller, Hoosier Ag Today, Indiana's farm network for 20 years.
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17: Here's your WCDQ 106.3 forecast. Sunshine mixed with clouds at times today, with daytime highs approaching 90. Winds out of the southwest, 8 to 15 miles per hour. I'm meteorologist Jennifer Wojcicki. Currently 66.
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0: Well, Zach John King is on the Get to Drinking tour. He is entertaining the folks in the Great White North. He will be in Toronto tonight at the Horseshoe Tavern, and that baby is sold out.
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2: Another dry day across the Hoosier State today, but it may be the last one we see for a little bit. I'm Chief Meteorologist Ryan Martin with Hoosier Ec Today's Indiana Farm Forecast. Very warm here as we have strong southwest flow pushing temperatures to well above normal levels today. We are seeing clouds increase as a frontal boundary, potentially strong frontal boundary, sets up to our west through the afternoon. This will trigger on-again, off-again showers and thunderstorms that come through overnight tonight into tomorrow morning. Could be some strong weather in there. I don't think a lot, but some. And then we see a moisture then continue in southern Indiana through the afternoon and evening hours, taking a few hours worth of break before rain and thunderstorms come back on Thursday, and we see that linger through Friday morning. All told, from Wednesday through Friday, probably looking at a half to 1.5 inches of rain across 80% to 90% of the Hoosier State. Behind that, we see chillier diving in for Friday afternoon, Friday night, and early Saturday, but we are dry for the entire weekend. I'm meteorologist Ryan Martin.
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8: He's a ranch hand in a pinch, man. 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

0: So let's say you wreck your car. Would you admit to the cops the reason why you wrecked your car was because of a bug? A guy did that. He said he told the cops, he's, listen, I lost control of my truck. I got startled by a spider that landed in his lap. He said he hit a fence row. He walked away. Of course, he ended up having a bloody nose because the airbag went off. But he goes, yeah, I did it. I didn't have that happen with the spider. But apparently, I don't know how a wasp got into my car, but once I got to moving, you know how a wasp will get in somewhere and then they just start banging into the windows because they're probably just as scared as I was. You wouldn't have known by the way I pulled my car over and got out and with the doors open. You'd have swore I was on fire.
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9: Good Tuesday morning. Here's a look at what's going on in Montgomery County for October 13th, 2026. Few details were available following an arrest made on South Grant Avenue Thursday morning. According to the Crawfordsville Police Department, officers provided traffic control as Homeland Security detained 40-year-old Malcolm Tanner. Tanner is currently facing several charges related to organized crime out of a September arrest in Loving County, Texas. He owns multiple properties in Crawfordsville. That's all for this morning. For more local news, you can pick up a copy of the Journal Review at your local convenience store and check them out on the web at journalreview.com. You can also subscribe to them by calling their circulation department at 765-362-1200 from 7 a.m. until 4 p.m. I'm Curtis Broadstreet, reporting for Fork Media.
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17: Here's your WCDQ 106.3 forecast. Daytime highs approaching 90 today under mainly clear skies, winds out of the southwest 10 to 15 miles per hour. I'm meteorologist Jennifer Wojcicki. Currently 66.
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0: zone am I on? What country am I in?
1: It doesn't matter. It's 5 o'clock somewhere.
0: It's always on 5 in Margaritaville, come to think of it.
1: Yeah, I heard that.
0: You've been there, haven't you?
1: Yes, sir.
0: I've seen your boat there.
1: I've been to Margaritaville a few times.
0: All right. Well, that's good.
1: Stumble my way back.
0: Okay. Well, we just want to make sure you can keep it between the navigational beacons.
1: Between the buoys. I got it.
0: All right. Well, it's 5 o'clock. Let's go somewhere.
1: I'm ready. Crank it up.
0: Let's get out of here.
1: I'm gone.

0: So are you preparing for Halloween? It's just a little early. If you're looking for a pumpkin to put on the front porch, you're going to need a bigger porch. This one, listen to this. The Guinness Book of World Records have found the largest pumpkin for this year, as they always do in October. 2,856 pounds. That's the size of that thing. Yeah, I mean, that would go through your, literally, your front porch. They had to water that thing 130 gallons of water a day to get it to grow like that. 2,856 pounds. That is nuts.
1: This is Randy Glenn from Calvary Baptist Church with your morning boost. 2 Timothy 4:7. I've fought a good fight. I've finished my course. I've kept the faith. Paul was giving encouragement to Timothy. And at the very end, he says, I've kept the faith. How do we keep our faith? By conviction. Know what you believe and why you believe it. By courage. Stand for what you believe. And by consistency. Don't allow to be on and off. Just be on all the time. Let's do what Paul did and encourage ourselves. Keep the faith and make today a great day.
2: The dangers of farming and beef prices not really going down at the grocery store. I'm Eric Pfeiffer. This is Hoosier Ag Today. A new report from Purdue University's Agricultural Safety and Health Program says there were 17 ag workplace-related deaths documented in Indiana in 2025. With more, here's Greg Allen.
3: The 2025 Indiana Farm Fatality Summary shows a significant long-term improvement in farm safety, with fatalities down sharply from the 54 deaths recorded in 1981 and the more than 40 deaths reported annually in decades past. According to agricultural safety specialist Ed Sheldon,
4: farm families tend to work really hard. This is harvest season. The folks are going essentially around the clock, and just the nature of the business. Sometimes we don't take care of ourselves, take that time to make sure we get some rest, eat right, so on. That leads to mistakes. We're also dealing with unpredictable factors that we can't control.
3: Sheldon cautions that agriculture remains Indiana's most hazardous industry, underscoring the continued risks farmers and agricultural workers face every day.
4: Production agriculture is going to remain a hazardous industry. We can engineer some of the challenges out, some of the hazards, but they're still going to be there. So I think there's a place for education, that constant reminder, whether it's through our program, through ag organizations, extension. We believe that it's still definitely a priority, and the numbers unfortunately bear that out.
3: From operating tractors and heavy machinery to working around grain handling equipment and livestock, everyday farm tasks can carry potentially life-threatening risks. While the long-term decline in fatalities represents meaningful progress, each death is a reminder that more work remains to protect those who work in agriculture. Find more on this story at HoosierAgToday.com. I'm Greg Allen.
2: 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Back in August, President Trump announced a plan to import an additional 300,000 metric tons of foreign-raised beef. The goal was to bring down prices at the grocery store for U.S. consumers.
5: We now know that strategy isn't working.
2: Zippy Duvall, president of the American Farm Bureau Federation, says Farm Bureau economists have tracked beef prices across over 40 locations since Labor Day. And here's what they found.
5: On an average, prices have fallen only 16 cents per pound. Most prices are unchanged. Families are still facing historically high prices, and the threat of increased imports over 90 days caused a sharp drop in the cash paid to farmers and ranchers for their cattle.
2: When originally announced, Duvall called the measure, quote, a gut punch to ranchers' bottom line.
5: We're renewing our call to the president to reverse course on his plan to import foreign-raised beef. Instead, the administration should focus on long-term solutions that support rebuilding the U.S. herd.
2: The 2026 cattle inventory is the smallest national herd size since 1951, at 86.2 million head, that according to USDA. And on Friday last week, USDA's WASDE report caught grain traders and market analysts off guard. A sharp sell-off for corn futures, while soybeans and wheat remained about the same. Get the latest market analysis in the Hoosier Ag Today podcast each weekday. I'm Eric Pfeiffer, Hoosier Ag Today, Indiana's Farm Network for 20 years.
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14: Here's your WCDQ 106.3 forecast. Daytime highs approaching 90 today under mainly clear skies, winds out of the southwest 10 to 15 miles per hour. I'm meteorologist Jennifer Wojcicki. Currently, it's 65 degrees.
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3: 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And John, what are some of the factors that could impact the grain markets here on Tuesday?
4: Well, we've been keeping a close eye, of course, on energy prices here the last several months. And what's going on with diesel will certainly have an impact on soybean price, soybean oil. That relationship has dwindled a bit here in the last few weeks. But I think that there's a possibility that we could see diesel futures shoot back up, which I think would give some support to soy oil.
3: Once again, John Zanker with Farmers Keeper Financial. I'm CJ Miller, Hoosier Ag Today, Indiana's Farm Network for 20 years.
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I love the fact that Ella Langley stood up for herself and canceled that show in Tulsa. I think it was on Friday night when they got the bomb threat. And she's like, you know what? I'm not putting anybody at risk. She wasn't putting herself at risk, her band, especially the fans. And I love that about her where she's like, there is nothing worth that. Now, granted, it was unfounded and it was dumb and somebody was just trying to be a dork and call in a bomb threat. But hey, listen. I'm glad they took it seriously and she just moved on to the next city. Ella and Morgan can't love you anymore, and good morning to you.

0: Okay, this is interesting to me. A man in China was arrested after police said he threatened his ex-girlfriend's mother at her home. He had strapped firecrackers to his body. Okay, you heard that right. Firecrackers. Wasn't dynamite, wasn't anything big. It's firecrackers. And he told the mother, I want to see your daughter. Now, granted, their ex-boyfriend, ex-girlfriend, she didn't want to see him. He threatened to detonate the firecrackers. This is just one of those scenarios where I would just kind of like to see how that played out.
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5: Good Tuesday morning. Here's a look at what's going on in Montgomery County for October 13th. 2026. Few details were available following an arrest made on South Grant Avenue Thursday morning. According to the Crawfordsville Police Department, officers provided traffic control as Homeland Security detained 40-year-old Malcolm Tanner. Tanner is currently facing several charges related to organized crime out of a September arrest in Loving County, Texas. He owns multiple properties in Crawfordsville. That's all for this morning. 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You can also subscribe to them by calling their circulation department at 765-362-1200 from 7 a.m. until 4 p.m. I'm Curtis Broadstreet, reporting for Fork Media.
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15: Here's your WCDQ 106.3 forecast. Mainly sunny skies today with daytime highs approaching 90. Winds out of the southwest 10 to 15 miles per hour. I'm meteorologist Jennifer Wojcicki. Right now, it's 65 degrees.
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0: I'm allergic to cats, but I think I would have loved to have been a part of this. More than 24 kittens and their rescues were brought to the greatest field trip in cat history. They visited the Sea Life Aquarium at the Mall of America. The kittens watched stingrays, they pawed at fish through the glass, explored a 300-foot underwater tunnel before curling up for naps. Now, this was designed to give kittens new experiences to help them socialize before they're adopted. And once again, I'm allergic to cats, but I would have loved to have been a part of that.
1: This is Randy Glenn with Calvary Baptist Church and your Morning Boost. In Numbers 14, it says Caleb had another spirit. Caleb wanted a mountain for his family, for his inheritance. Though he had problems, he kept on looking at the mountain. Though there was days of doubt, he kept on looking at the mountain. Though there was obstacles he had to go through, he kept looking at the mountain. Today, you keep looking at your mountain. You keep on climbing. Make today a great day.
2: This is Bloomberg Money Minute. United Health raising its profit outlook for the year. It's a sign of progress in the turnaround of the healthcare giant following a disastrous 2025. Medical expenses took up a smaller share of revenue than Wall Street expected, leaving more money to cover overhead and boost profits. The company's been restructuring after underestimating medical costs last year, while pulling back some Medicare Advantage plans and shrinking its medical clinic business. Checking on the markets, the latest report on consumer prices is due out tomorrow. Wall Street will be focused on the inflation data for clues on the Federal Reserve's interest rate path. S&P futures are seeing small losses this morning. And Bumble is in talks to be taken private. Sources tell us the dating app company is working to sell itself to investment firm Ithaca Holdings for around $1 billion. Bumble was valued at $14 billion when it went public back in 2021, but its market value has since plunged. Courtney Donahoe, Bloomberg Radio.
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14: Here's your WCDQ 106.3 forecast. Mainly sunny skies today, with daytime highs approaching 90. Winds out of the southwest 10 to 15 miles per hour. I'm meteorologist Jennifer Wojcicki. Currently 66.
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0: One of my favorite football traditions is the Iowa Hawkeye Wave. And this is one of the coolest things where I'm sure you've seen it, where the Iowa Children's Hospital is right next to the stadium. Well, they bring all the kids from the 12th floor over to the glass and they can see, well, between the first and second quarters, they all wave. So there's 70,000 people all waving at the 12th floor windows. And I mean, it still puts chills in my arms. I mean, I've seen it a bundle of times. But I think the last time it was what Iowa and Ohio State were playing there. And I mean, even the other team even is a part of that. And the coach even mentioned on how special it was to just be a part of that. I think it is the one of the coolest things that you can see in college football.
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Still sitting at number four this week, Lauren Elena and Chase Matthew, All My Exes. What's going on? It's Sky Gaines. New Jordan Davis, his song called Mess. Ella is Dancing Through Texas, and Dustin Lynch. Now, it's Small Town Boy. Good morning.

0: Brand spanking new Jordan Davis. That is called Mess. What are the most disliked foods of this year? Yeah, hang on for this one. Anchovies, liver, cilantro, mushrooms. I can do mushrooms on pizza. That's about it. Brussels sprouts, white chocolate. Fun fact, white chocolate, not chocolate. Beets, eggplant, black licorice, olives, oysters, mayonnaise. Ugh. Yeah, I support this message. That's all gross.
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4: Good Tuesday morning. Here's a look at what's going on in Montgomery County for October 13th. 2026. Few details were available following an arrest made on South Grant Avenue Thursday morning. According to the Crawfordsville Police Department, officers provided traffic control as Homeland Security detained 40-year-old Malcolm Tanner. Tanner is currently facing several charges related to organized crime out of a September arrest in Loving County, Texas. He owns multiple properties in Crawfordsville. That's all for this morning. For more local news, you can pick up a copy of the Journal Review at your local convenience store and check them out on the web at journalreview.com. You can also subscribe to them by calling their circulation department at 765-362-1200 from 7 a.m. until 4 p.m. I'm Curtis Broadstreet, reporting for Fork Media.
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16: Here's your WCDQ 106.3 forecast. Mainly sunny skies today with daytime highs approaching 90. Winds out of the southwest 10 to 15 miles per hour. I'm meteorologist Jennifer Wojcicki. Currently 66.
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0: Well, if you think Ella Langley's going to slow down in 2027, she is confirming she's going to take the Dandelion Tour back out again. Her tour is over Halloween night at the Grand Casino Arena in St. Paul, Minnesota. But she's already confirming she's out and about. They said a full schedule will be released in the coming month. But they've already got a few dates already out. It was something May 29th, she'll be at a festival. But you know darn good and well, she is making way too much money on the road to stop now.
1: This is Randy Glenn from Calvary Baptist with your morning boost. 1 Peter chapter 3, verse 12. For the eyes of the Lord are over the righteous. There are times in life when it just doesn't seem fair. When this happens, our thinking begins to decline. What do I do in these moments? Recognize and write down the blessings you do have. Don't panic and rein in your thoughts. Acknowledge that God sees and knows your difficulties. Develop a practical plan to move forward.

0: Remember, the eyes of the Lord are over the righteous, and make today a great day.
1: 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November crude was $2.27 higher Monday at $94.12 a barrel. Escalating Middle East tensions and attacks on tankers' fuel supply concerns, outweighing pressure from a proposed Russia-Ukraine energy ceasefire and increased Russian diesel supplies. $3.90 the average price for regular unleaded across Indiana. Diesel across the state now at $6.63 a gallon. Cash bids at Indiana's ethanol plants, $4.63 in Alexandria, $4.73 in Cloverdale and in North Manchester. And Louis Dreyfus and Claypool paying 20 cents below the November futures for soybeans delivered this fall. I'm CJ Miller, Hoosier Ag Today, Indiana's Farm Network for 20 years.
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13: Here's your WCDQ 106.3 forecast. Mainly sunny skies today, with daytime highs approaching 90. Winds out of the southwest 10 to 15 miles per hour. I'm meteorologist Jennifer Wojcicki. Currently, it's 68 degrees.
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0: First and foremost, I couldn't do this without you, so thank you very much for hanging around with me this morning. Now, if you do get a chance, you want to hang out on Instagram, swing by, say hi to me, though. It's Scott Gaines Radio is where you can find me there on Instagram. And yes, I do. Right back, yes, that is me. I had somebody write me the other day, and they're like, this isn't you. And I'm like, yeah, it really is. And so you have somebody do this for you. It's like, listen, I'm nowhere near that. Trust me. It's all a bunch of smoke and mirrors, but trust me, it is me. And I would love to hear from you. If you're listening to the show, wherever you are in this wonderful world of ours, I would love to hear from you. Have yourself a fantastic Tuesday, and I will see you back here tomorrow.
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Thanks for sharing your work day with us. We'll hear from Rodney Atkins, Co Witzel, and Ella Langley also up ahead. But right now, it's What Took You So Long from Jacob Hackworth.

0: Jaded from Coatwitzel along with Ella Langley. Happy Tasty Tuesday. I'm Sherry Farmer, and do I have a good one for you? This is a beautiful fall flavor. I say beautiful because it's just delicious. But Nothing Bundt Cakes has their new German chocolate cake. It's a pop-up. It's got the rich chocolate chip cake, and there's toasted coconut, crunchy pecans, and of course, delicious frosting. It is so good. And it's chocolate frosting. So yeah, I mentioned toasted coconut and the chocolate ganache frosting. Oh, it is just so good. You can see what I'm talking about. Just head on over to my Facebook page, search for Sherry Farmer or Sherry M Farmer on Instagram. And oh, the filling, it's just so good. But only while, you know, supplies last. I believe they wrap up baking it on the 18th. So I'm a little late to the game on this one, which could be good because it is so good that I might be eating too much of it. But they're always, always tempting us with all these great new flavors. So you definitely want to check this one out. Like I said before, it's gone. That's the Tasty Tuesday for today. So let me know if you've tried it. Let me know if you have found something else while you have been out and about that is delish. Yeah, hit me up on the socials. Morgan Wallen and Ernest are next with Cowgirls.
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16: Here's your WCDQ 106.3 forecast. Mainly sunny skies today, with daytime highs approaching 90. Winds out of the southwest 10 to 15 miles per hour. I'm meteorologist Jennifer Wojcicki. Right now, it's 72 degrees.
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0: Anytime soon, that is Jason Aldean. Appreciate you sharing your day with us. And there's a couple things we can celebrate today. It is Good Samaritan Day, so try to do something nice for someone, maybe even a stranger. It's International Day of Failure, as well as National No Bra Day and International Skeptics Day. When it comes to food, well, at least a snack. Today is National M&M's Day, whether you get them plain with nuts, peanut butter, or I think by now they probably have their pumpkin pie flavored M&Ms out. So always good stuff. I love their flavor mix-ups as well. So good stuff there. And just have a great day. Okay. And again, try to do that Good Samaritan thing. Okay. Tell your boss you need to leave early because you need to do something good. And your boss would be good in practicing the holiday by letting you go early. There we go. Dan and Shay are next with Speechless.
1: This is a Bloomberg Money Minute. Microsoft shares are on pace to close at their first record in nearly a year as the software giant's four-month rally gains momentum as its position in artificial intelligence continues to improve. The stock has gained more than 50% from a June low, adding roughly $1.5 trillion in market value. Just a few months ago, Microsoft was among the worst performers in the S&P 500 index. Currently, Microsoft is up over 1.5%. Walmart plans to cover more than 250 prescription drugs without charge for its employees and add other health benefits. The list of covered medications includes some in-demand branded drugs such as Novo Nordisk's Ozempic and Eli Lilly's Mounjaro, as well as some insulin and inhalers. The retail giant is also adding 12 weeks of paid leave for employees whose newborns are admitted to neonatal intensive care units. Pre-orders are beginning on Friday for Apple's new foldable iPhone Duo, which represents the biggest design change in the history of the company's most profitable device. Dan Schwartzman, Bloomberg Radio.
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10: Here's your WCDQ 106.3 forecast. Mainly sunny skies today with daytime highs approaching 90. Winds out of the southwest 10 to 15 miles per hour. I'm meteorologist Jennifer Wojcicki. Right now, it's 72 degrees.
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0: It's Blake Shelton with Let Him In Anyway. It is quite the story from Hollywood. I'm sure we're going to hear more about it. But Selma Blair, you know, she has MS and she was arrested after an alleged violent incident on board a Delta Airlines jet over the past weekend. Allegedly, she tried to open the aircraft door in the middle of the flight, punched a flight attendant and bit another. Upon landing, she was arrested and taken to a hospital. Now, her rep has said she experienced a medical emergency. So, like I said, I'm sure we'll find out more because that just doesn't seem right. And, you know, hopefully everybody's okay. And thank heavens she didn't open the door. And just I hope they find out what's going on. Because, like I said, that just doesn't seem like something, again, that she would do. So, you know, I hope that, you know, she gets the help she needs. Zach John King is next with Get to Drinking.
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0: Parker McCollum with Killing Me. It's time to go back in time, this very day in history, October 13th. Our first stop is the year 1986. That's when Reba McEntire was named CMA Entertainer of the Year. In 2010, the mining accident in Chile came to an end when all 33 miners arrived at the surface after surviving a record 69 days underground awaiting rescue. And on this date in 2021, William Shatner became the oldest person to go to space, traveling aboard Blue Origin's New Shepard rocket on a 10-minute flight. And there you have it, this day in history. Riley Green is up next.
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10: Here's your WCDQ 106.3 forecast. Mainly sunny skies today with daytime highs approaching 90. Winds out of the southwest 10 to 15 miles per hour. I'm meteorologist Jennifer Wojcicki. Right now, it's 72 degrees.
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Back in the bottle, that is Randy Houser, and it sounds like folks were a little too busy to hit movie theaters this past weekend, and even the weekend before. Yeah, Tom Cruise couldn't even get people to come out. But The Social Reckoning, it didn't do very well at the box office. It pulled in $5.5 million its opening weekend, which was this past weekend, and it's actually less than the Tom Cruise Digger that crashed in theaters earlier this month. So two films back to back that are not doing well. Just interesting. You know, it seems like the films that do best are the animated shows, as well as, you know, the shows that are redone over and over again, or they do a prequel or a sequel. Yeah, so interesting. Anyway, now you know.

0: what people are not going to. Megan Maroney's next with 6 months later.
1: 17 agricultural workplace deaths were documented in Indiana in 2025. That's according to a newly released report from Purdue University's Agricultural Safety and Health Program. I'm Greg Allen. This is Hoosier Ag Today. 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Long days, long rows, and long hours make for a long harvest season. Pace yourself mentally by taking just a few minutes each day for self-care. According to agricultural safety specialist Ed Sheldon,
2: production agriculture is going to remain a hazardous industry. We can engineer some of the challenges out, some of the hazards, but they're still going to be there. So I think there's a place for education, that constant reminder, whether it's through our program, through ag organizations, extension. We believe that it's still definitely a priority, and the numbers unfortunately bear that out.
1: I'm Greg Allen, Hoosier Ag Today, serving Indiana farmers for 20 years.
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12: Here's your WCDQ 106.3 forecast. Mainly sunny skies today with daytime highs approaching 90. Winds out of the southwest 10 to 15 miles per hour. I'm meteorologist Jennifer Wojcicki. Right now, 75.
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0: Tucker Wetmore with Who Told You That? And speaking of, you know, kind of gossip, this is happening. Kelly Clarkson apparently is not happy with a store in Brooklyn. While she was shopping at Art of Play, she asked a clerk about an automation bird that they had on display. And the clerk told her it was for sale, but inferred that it was probably out of her league. Oh, that didn't sit well with Kelly Clarkson. No, no, no. She shared that experience on social media. So we'll see what happens to that person, whether or not this bird ends up at Kelly's house or not. I mean, it's some sort of a, I guess, a robotic bird. I don't know. But I don't think that we're finished hearing about this one. So it's kind of like a Pretty Woman moment, you know, but with, well, different. You know what I mean? Different because, well, yeah, it's different because it's about an automatronic bird. There you have it. Anyway, we'll find out more about that, I bet, as the days go by. Lainey Wilson and John Mayer are next with Phone Keys Wallet.
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They did some touring together, and of course, they got a song together, too. These guys really do have fun working together. It's Thomas Rhett and Jordan Davis with Ain't a Bad Life.

0: Move On, that is Kevin Powers along with Shaboozy. So it's a special holiday season for the movie, the classic It's a Wonderful Life starring Jimmy Stewart. That movie is going to be turning 80. Yeah, it's been around that long, but still such a wonderful story. And Jimmy was so wonderful in it, Jimmy Stewart. And, you know, sadly, you know, he's passed on. But now we've got a biopic about Jimmy that's going to be hitting theaters November 6th. And the actor's daughter, Kelly Stewart Harcourt, she said that they couldn't have found a better actor to portray her dad than KJ Apa. And I wasn't sure who he was, but I can see it. Depending on, you know, the different looks, because he's got many looks about him. He's got some wild hair at times, looks like red hair. Then he's got some dark hair, a beard. And of course, you think about Jimmy Stewart being so clean cut and everything. So I can't wait to see how they make him looking Jimmy-like. But I know they can do it. He actually played the role as Archie Andrews in CW's teen drama series Riverdale. And he played that role from 2017 to 2023. So you may know him from that. He was also part of a soap opera, Shortland Street. And like I said, he was part of Riverdale. So looking forward to that. Jimmy Stewart just always seemed to be such a neat guy. On the way, we've got Dan and Shay with Say So.
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6: Here's your WCDQ 106.3 forecast. Lots of sunshine this afternoon with daytime highs approaching 90. Southwesterly winds 10 to 15 miles per hour. I'm meteorologist Jennifer Wojcicki. Currently, it's 79 degrees.
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1: It's Cody Johnson with Horseback. And well, since today is No Bra Day, I figured your random stat of the day needs to be about bras, right? Yeah, it makes sense. So your random, isn't so random, fact of the day today is that almost 4 million bras are made every day. Just in case you were wondering, now you know. Jelly Roll is next with I Am Not Okay.
2: 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I'm Eric Pfeiffer. 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Technical short covering, harvest delays, and solid processor demand are fueling gains in corn and soybeans today. December corn up 3.5, 486.5, $5 even on the March, up 2.75. May up 3 to 507.5. November beans up 8.25 to 1296, 1312 on the January, up 7.25. March up 6.25, 1320.75. December wheat up 4.25, 676.5. In livestock, December live cattle up 7 cents, 226.60. And December lean hogs down 37 to $68. I'm Eric Pfeiffer, Hoosier Ag Today, Indiana's Farm Network, for two decades.
3: This is a Bloomberg Money Minute. Some trouble for two of the nation's biggest grocery store owners. Disappointing earnings this morning at Albertsons. The owner of Vons, Safeway, Acme, and other chains saying it has to, quote, turn things around, and that it'll no longer provide a full year outlook to shareholders. While Kroger, the owner of Ralph's, Food for Less, and a bunch of other chains, is cutting costs by cutting 3,000 corporate staffers. That's a third of its office staff over the next 3 years. Albertson, meantime, still demanding Kroger fork over more than $9 billion for its failed attempt to acquire Albertson's 2 years ago. Kroger says it doesn't owe Albertson's anything. There are still some jitters on Wall Street about all the billions that continue to be spent on AI. That's got shares of some AI chip makers lower this hour, and that is weighing on the markets, along with mixed bank earnings. Right now, the Dow is down about 0.3%, the Nasdaq and the S&P down a small fraction each, and oil prices edging a little higher near $94 a barrel on more unrest in Saudi Arabia. Tom Busby, Bloomberg Radio.
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11: Here's your WCDQ 106.3 forecast. Lots of sunshine this afternoon with daytime highs approaching 90. Southwesterly winds 10 to 15 miles per hour. I'm meteorologist Jennifer Wojcicki. Currently 81.
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0: Love to be that guy. That's Kelsey Hart. Gotta love creativity. I really do, because this is going to help folks. I definitely recommend getting it all written up and making it legal. But buying a house, of course, it's really hard. There's low supply, high demand. But this new survey found that a lot of folks are willing to team up with people to purchase houses. And it doesn't have to be a spouse. So they can stop renting, you know, and investing in something that later is theirs, even if it's just half theirs. They found that 71% of Americans would indeed considering co-buying a home with a friend, a sibling, a parent, or unmarried person in their life. And so we're talking a serious commitment. And this is a serious thing, according to CODA, that it's really happening. And I like the sound of that. I mean, it's smart to be able to, you know, do something like that together with a friend, a sibling, even parents. You know, maybe your parents are deciding to downsize and then or you perhaps purchase or half purchase or start paying rent toward a purchase of the house that your parents are in now. You know, I mean, it's just helping one another out. So I'm all about that. Getting creative to get yourself a home. It's good thinking. Kenny Chesney is next with I Go Back.
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3: 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Here are your current corn bids from Indiana ethanol plants, $4.86 in Portland, Marion $4.57, $4.87 in Union City and $4.76 in North Manchester. 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I'm Greg Allen, Hoosier Ag Today, 20 years serving Indiana farmers.
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raise a dirt floor poor. Of course, that was back before the war. Yeah, your uncle and I made quite a pair, flying F-15s through hostile air. He went down, but they missed me by a hair. He'd always stop right there and say,

She recently completed her 2026 Cloud9 World Tour, also made the announcement of a special two-night-only commemoration of her debut and sophomore albums that's happening December 5th and 6th. Megan Maroney now.

0: Country and She Knows It, that is Luke Bryan. Now, this could change basketball as we've known it. NBA Commissioner Adam Silver is saying that the league is working on putting microchip sensors into basketballs as soon as next year. So what will that do? Well, of course, they'll always know where the basketball is. But it would also help with those tight plays, you know, like, who touched that basketball last? And that could really, you know, change the outcome of a game, really, those types of calls. So be on the lookout for that. I'm sure that once it happens, you know, we'll get a news story about it actually happening. But as of right now, they're talking about putting microchips in basketballs. Yeah, it'll help. Definitely. On the way, Blake Shelton's doing what she likes.
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10: Here's your WCDQ 106.3 forecast. Lots of sunshine this afternoon with daytime highs approaching 90. Southwesterly winds 10 to 15 miles per hour. I'm meteorologist Jennifer Wojcicki. Currently 81.
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0: worth your while. That is Russell Dickerson. Happy birthday. If today is your special day, there's a lot of celebrities born on this day. You get to share with a lot of people. Paul Simon is 85. Yeah, you can call him Al. Nah, probably not. Devin Wilson is 80 from Sanford and Son. Sammy Hagar turning 79. Marie Osmond is 67. Football Hall of Famer Jerry Rice is 64. Kate Walsh, the actress, is 59. She's been in Emily in Paris, Grey's Anatomy, so many. The list goes on and on, right? Tisha Campbell Martin is 58. Rhett Atkins turning 57 today, and so is Nancy Kerrigan. Sacha Baron Cohen is 55, and Caleb McLaughlin from Stranger Things is now 25. Happy birthday, everybody. Make it a good one. Florida Georgia Line is next with Round Here.
1: 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Call with questions 574-566-2113. Corn and beans a little bit stronger here today. We see some green on the screen in the wheat markets as well. I think you have to call this largely turnaround Tuesday. Market has now, I think, flushed most of last Friday's WASDE report out of its system. Crop progress numbers were not super exciting at this point either. Good weather yields good harvest over the course of the next couple of days, but we're also seeing moisture work out of the plains and into the eastern corn belt, giving us a bit of pause before we go back at hard activity through next week. The market here is just in harvest mode right now, with not many other headlines making the rounds. I'm Ryan Martin.
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3: Here's your WCDQ 106.3 forecast. Lots of sunshine this afternoon with daytime highs approaching 90. Southwesterly winds 10 to 15 miles per hour. I'm meteorologist Jennifer Wojcicki. Currently 81.
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0: Blake Whitten with Bet on That. He is 22. If you're just kind of getting to know him, he is one of our younger artists, newer artists. Like I said, he's 22. He was raised in Six Mile, South Carolina, and he got his start by sharing music on social media. He was doing some covers, but he's got some of his own songs, of course, as well. And he did make his big Grand Ole Opry debut earlier this year. So pretty exciting year for him. He has opened for Bailey Zimmerman as well as Morgan Wallen. You can't go wrong doing that, right? Luke Combs is up next with Rethink Some Things.
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This one is a part of Post Malone's debut country album titled F1 Trillion. Here he is teaming up with Morgan Wallen, and I had some help from 2024.

0: out the sanity that is Zach Top. This might be an opportunity for you to get free lunch. Okay, Subway's got a contest going on through Friday this week. 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
8: 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I would appreciate your vote. Aaron Morgan, Republican candidate for Union Township Trustee.
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12: Here's your WCDQ 106.3 forecast. Ample sunshine expected this afternoon with daytime highs approaching 90. Southwest winds 8 to 15 miles per hour. I'm meteorologist Jennifer Wojcicki. Currently, it's 83 degrees.
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0: Empty Words, that is Corey Kent. And if you're thinking, you know, it's getting more and more expensive to have a new car, you are right. According to AAA, the driving costs to have a new car, okay, ownership, it's its highest in over 75 years. Okay, they keep that data, and they found that when you factor in the cost of gas, you know, the finance charges, all those other extra costs to own a car, depreciation included as well. You're talking about $1,071 and a little bit of change every month. And if you think about that, you know, there's 12 months a year. So it's around $12,863 a year to have a car, which is an increase of about $1,300 from this time last year, according to AAA. So yeah, if you're thinking just to have the car, it's not just the gas that's costing more, it's everything. So yeah, maybe go ahead and look at that used car. Shaboozy's next with good news.
1: This is a Bloomberg Money Minute. Applied Materials, the leading U.S. producer of chip-making machinery, suffered its worst stock decline in more than 2 months after giving an Investor Day forecast that was light on specifics. While the company was bullish about wafer fab equipment spending, it said a number of factors, such as the amount of factory space available, supply chain issues, and energy financing, made it harder to provide an outlook. Shares fell as much as 9%. Sales of existing homes in the U.S. rose in September for the first time in 4 months. Contract closings climbed 1.5% last month after a downward revision to August sales, figures released Tuesday by the National Association of Realtors show. Domino's Pizza continues to struggle to attract budget-conscious consumers while also facing fierce competition. Today, the company says sales at existing locations grew less than analysts expected in the latest quarter. Overall sales were narrowly ahead of consensus, primarily due to higher supply chain and global franchise royalty revenues. Dan Schwartzman, Bloomberg Radio.
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3: Here's your WCDQ 106.3 forecast. Ample sunshine expected this afternoon, with daytime highs approaching 90. Southwest winds 8 to 15 miles per hour. I'm meteorologist Jennifer Wojcicki. Currently, it's 83 degrees.
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0: Painted You Pretty, that is Hudson Westbrook, and it is pretty, that is for certain. Nothing Bundt Cakes, part of your Tasty Tuesday today. They have a new German chocolate cake. It's one of their pop-ups. You know, they have these different flavors they come out with here and there, but it's German chocolate cake, chocolate chip cake, and it's got baked with classic German chocolate filling, toasted coconut and pecans are included, a chocolate ganache frosting and a silky chocolate drizzle. Oh, it just gets better and better and better. Oh, better. I don't even know what I'm saying. It's so good. But it's only available until the 19th unless they've already run out. So get to your local Nothing Bundt Cakes for that one. Let me know if you've tried it, what you think, and if you have found something else that's absolutely delish that we all need to try. Hit me up on the socials. You can see what the cake looks like as well. Just head on over to Sherry Farmer on Facebook, Sherry M. Farmer on Instagram. Jelly Roll is next with Hands Up.
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0: He says his favorite part of being a member of the Opry is the P.O. box. Lets fans write to him in care of the Opry, and he'll get the message. Chris Young, I didn't come here to leave. That's his latest one. A cross-genre duet from Lady Wilson with John Mayer in the minutes ahead.
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9: 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I'm Eric Pfeiffer. 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Harvest pressure and algorithmic trading brought corn, soybean, and wheat futures down from midday gains to a lower close today. Get market analysis from Arlen Suderman at StoneX in tomorrow morning's Hat Podcast. December corn down a quarter of a point to 482 and three quarters on Tuesday. March down three quarters of a point, 496 and a half. Down four on Novi beans, 1283 and three quarters. $13 even on the January, losing four and three quarters. December wheat off three, 669 and a quarter. In livestock, December live cattle down 22 cents, 226.37. And December lean hogs off 35 cents, 68.02. I'm Eric Pfeiffer, Hoosier Ag Today, Indiana's farm network for two decades.
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21: Here's your WCDQ 106.3 forecast. Sunshine expected this afternoon with daytime highs approaching 90. Winds out of the southwest 8 to 15 miles per hour. I'm meteorologist Jennifer Wojcicki. Right now, 86.
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breakout single for Graylon James, guy who went to Nashville strictly to be a songwriter, but ended up becoming a performer as well. Sometimes it just works that way. That's Water at a Wedding. A former college football quarterback turned country star, Sam Hunt, minutes from now.

0: conglomerate to release third quarter results. Health insurers and doctors have been struggling with rising costs and changing government policies that are making it more difficult for Americans to access care. UnitedHealthcare shares are down a little more than a tenth of a percent. Dan Schwartzman, Bloomberg Radio.
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11: Here's your WCDQ 106.3 forecast. Sunshine expected this afternoon, with daytime highs approaching 90. Winds out of the southwest, 8 to 15 miles per hour. I'm meteorologist Jennifer Wojcicki. Right now, 86.
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0: Loving life again. She is Ella Langley, whose first major purchase after becoming a star was a vacation home very close to her parents' place outside Montgomery. Luke Combs, just a couple minutes away. Keep it close.
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0: Here's your WCDQ 106.3 forecast. Ample sunshine expected this afternoon with daytime highs approaching 90. Southwesterly winds 10 to 15 miles per hour. I'm meteorologist Jennifer Wojcicki. Right now, it's 87 degrees.
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Killin' Me comes to us courtesy of Parker McCollum, who's one of the real hustlers in country music. Always up to something, whether it's new music, touring, or at times both. The King of Country, George Strait, on the way with one of the songs.

0: lower earlier today, but turned around a bit after the head of the New York Federal Reserve Bank says he expects one interest rate hike this year and none next year. And for the first time in more than three decades, Formula One racing will return to Africa in the next decade with the Rwanda Grand Prix. Tom Busby, Bloomberg Radio.
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14: Here's your WCDQ 106.3 forecast. Ample sunshine expected this afternoon, with daytime highs approaching 90.

0: southwesterly winds 10 to 15 miles per hour. I'm meteorologist Jennifer Wojcicki. Right now, it's 87 degrees.
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0: Mess coming to us courtesy of Jordan Davis, the guy who used to work as a conservation agent and, well, kept the conservation agent beard. Gotta have the look, man. Lauren Elena with Chase Matthews. Song that was a big part of our summertime is on the way.
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3: 5 o'clock report. Good afternoon to you on a Tuesday, October 13th? Yeah, yesterday was the 12th. So today's the 13th, and tomorrow's the 14th. IU plays Ohio State on the 17th, 5 versus 4, and that's a big game. It's going to be on WIMC, 11:30 for the pregame, noon for the kick. One thing that I do like to do is say we're going to do something, or I should say plan to do something, and then figure out how we're going to do it. And one thing that I did recently that I thought would be a good idea. So, you know, I'm allowed a few of these a year. And now we have Halloween music on WCVL. It's going to be all Halloween, October 30th and the 31st, Friday and Saturday, 24 hours of Halloween music. And, you know, you got Thriller, you've got Werewolves of London, you've got This Is Halloween, you've got, you know, Devil Woman by Cliff Richard. We even have some Peanuts music, you know, like from the Great Pumpkin, Charlie Brown. You know how they play Peanuts on the Christmas station on WCVL starting November 9th. It'll be very soon after Halloween. And, you know, all those great Halloween songs. We got Monster Mash and They're Coming to Take Me Away and the theme from The Exorcist and Adam's Family theme and all that. All that stuff's coming your way, October 30th and 31st. And I just added something today. We're going to do the top 30 Halloween songs, 7 o'clock on October 24th. That's a Saturday, 7 o'clock on Saturday, October 24th on 92.1. The top 30 Halloween songs of all time, as determined by our crack staff right here at the WCVL. Yeah. You know, we could have a vote, maybe, but, you know, that would require somebody setting up a mechanism for people to vote as far as their top Halloween songs of all time. And, you know, invariably, it will probably be the same 30 that we would come up with, maybe in a different order. I think Thriller's number one. I don't think there's any question about that. Thriller is number one as far as Halloween music. And I think Monster Mash is a clear number two. So after that, there's some debate, but we'll have the top 30 on October 24th and all Halloween Friday, October 30th, and Saturday, October 31st. It can't get any better as far as timing of Halloween. Halloween on a Saturday is phenomenal, and we'll do it upright. We'll have that shared experience of everybody listening to the Halloween soundtrack right here in Crawfordsville, and that will be on Friday and Saturday, October 30th and 31st on 92.1 FM WCVL. Now, we had a chance today to talk to Diamond Justice from Drug Free Montgomery County and the Youth Service Bureau. It was the Red Ribbon Week breakfast. Here's our conversation.
4: We're here at the Red Ribbon Week breakfast at the Youth Service Bureau, and a little bit about the breakfast and its importance for our community.
5: Yeah, so we celebrate Red Ribbon Week every year in October. We hold the Red Ribbon Leaders Breakfast to show people that promoting a drug-free lifestyle is our main goal, prevention, intervention, whatever it might be. We're here to promote hope, let people know that we are moving forward, adapting and pushing our goals forward and initiatives forward so that we can have a healthier community free from substance use.
4: What are some statistics or anything that I heard the presentation, but you know, for those out there, what are some things that they should know?
5: So Montgomery County is working very, very hard to reduce our overdose-related deaths. In 2021, we had 18 overdose-related deaths, and since then, we've gotten down to 8. Unfortunately, last year, we did see an increase to 10 overdose-related deaths in 2025, but again, this is pushing our work forward, making sure we are pivoting, adapting, and doing what our community needs.
4: What can individuals out there do to support the effort to, you know, help those that face addiction?
5: Absolutely. Start the conversation. Talk to your loved ones. Talk to your friends. The worst thing that can happen with addiction is the shame and stigma that comes from it. So the more we share, the more we talk, the more we educate ourselves and talk to other folks is the best way we can prevent substance use from happening.
4: And how can they get a hold of you?
5: They can always visit drugfreemoco.org. It's our website. They can also email me at diamond@mcysb.org or stop in here at the YSB. We do free trainings, Narcan trainings, QPR. If you need me for any resources or even if you have questions and just want to talk, I'm always here.
3: And that's Diamond Justice from Drug Free Montgomery County and the Youth Service Bureau. Great breakfast this morning. And yesterday, we were at the Reality Store. That's a time-honored tradition for the eighth graders here in Montgomery County.
4: We are here at the Boys and Girls Club for the Reality Store 2026 edition with Kelly Harris Kranak, Vice President, Indiana Federation of Business and Professional Women here in Crawfordsville. And Kelly, how has the Reality Store gone so far?
6: It has been wonderful, a little organized chaos, as it can be with middle schoolers, but I believe that they have learned a lot and have really enjoyed their time here of kind of getting a snapshot of what being an adult will be like.
4: Exactly. And updated features or anything going on this year that maybe is a change from years past?
6: Probably one of the biggest things is we've split the kids as they first come in to help the rotation move a little smoother and faster. We've done some updating in our numbers when it comes to salaries and cost of living in general to make it a little more realistic than it was in the past, to really give them an idea of what, you know, they need to be working for as they get older and get out of high school.
4: And they vote.
6: They do. So we do have the county come in with voting. They do a mock vote of things that mainly pertain to middle schoolers, like who should you choose for your class president, someone that's popular or someone that has good ideas, just simple things like that that teaches them how to vote and then the importance of that, of having their voice be heard.
4: What do you see as the value of this exercise for the students?
6: I think it's just the snapshot of becoming an adult and knowing how to manage your expenses, seeing how quickly money can move out of your account as you pay for those things. One of the biggest comments I get back from students is, I have to get a better job or I'm going to be broke. And I say, yes, so let's work towards that and keep up good grades and working hard.
4: Definitely so. And you're always looking for volunteers.
6: All the time. So we do this once a year. You can always reach out to me at my email of kscudder, S-C-U-D like dog, D like dog, E-R, 2011 at Gmail to give you any information you need. We do this once a year, usually around October, November. We'll have the date probably by the summer, and I'll start putting some stuff out on socials asking for volunteers. But you can volunteer all day or just for one session.
4: And if someone wants more information on Indiana Business and Professional Women, where do they go?
6: I'm going to go to infbpwcrawfordsville.org.
4: Well, it's a great Reality Store. I look forward to my session coming up. I helped a little bit on furniture, so we will. It's all for good here at the Reality Store, having a lot of fun.
6: Absolutely. It's something I enjoy doing every year.
4: That is Kelly Harris, Kranak, Vice President, Indiana Federation of Business and Professional Women here in Crawfordsville.
3: Yeah, I was selling some furniture yesterday to the eighth graders. We're making some deals, you know. I guess I've sold a lot of furniture over the years with radio commercials, so I guess it would lend itself to that. Hey, Wabash News, Tyler Wade. Tyler Wade has been named Dean for Enrollment Management at Wabash College. Wabash College President Scott Feller made this announcement. Tyler J. Wade, Dean for Enrollment Management. Wade is a 2012 Wabash grad and has served as interim dean since June. He says this is his dream job. His mom is the reason he looked at Wabash, and a handwritten note from the president is the reason why I came. The tap on the shoulder changed the course of my life, Wade said. I've spent 12 years trying to be that young, be that for young men from Indianapolis to the Rio Grande Valley, and ultimately that's the job, finding the best and brightest young men in the country and show them what's possible here. Wade was a political science major at Wabash and earned a master's degree in student affairs and higher education from Miami University in 2014. So Wabash welcomes Tyler Wade, Dean for Enrollment Management. And before we take a break here, Veterans Expo, do not forget, this is coming up on Thursday, 8 a.m. to noon, American Legion Post 72, free flu and COVID shots provided by Walgreens. 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You know, it's a great chance for veterans to get together and learn about so much. They have so many vendors. They're going to have a space problem because there's so many vendors that want to talk to the veterans out there. Many veterans organizations represented, along with many vendors with valuable info for our veterans. And that is coming up on Thursday. Dave Long will be there. He'll be filing some reports from the Veterans Expo. I will also be there. So we will indeed see you there on Thursday. 5 o'clock report. We'll have Henry Carroll from the Moose Lodge coming up next after we hear from our sponsors, Alice's Restaurant, the Zachary team at Carpenter Realtors, Crawfordsville Moose Lodge number 6, U-Rented Center, Central Indiana Rubber Products, Tom's Marine Sales and Service, Puritan Water Conditioning, and Crawfordsville Electric Light and Power. Stay tuned. More of the 5 o'clock report coming your way after these.
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3: Talking with Henry Carroll, the administrator, Moose, Crawfordsville Moose Lodge here in Crawfordsville, 402 Waynetown Road. Henry, how are you today?
18: I'm doing good, Dave. How are you doing?
3: We are doing fine. Now, Henry, you did a lot of traveling in the month of September. Describe where you went.
18: Dave, I was blessed to be able to go down to Alexandria, Louisiana for 4 days for the Louisiana Moose Association Convention. Came back home September 18th, took off, went to St. Cloud, Minnesota to spend a little time with the Minnesota Moose Association. Back to Moose Heart on September 20th for Indiana Day to get to see all our Moose Heart kids and family up there. Then the big trip was September 26th through the 27th. I had two countries, three time zones, four airports, and four planes in 45 hours. Went to Edmonton, Alberta, Canada, to lodge up there about an hour south of there to teach a class, and came back. Kind of felt like Jeff Nelson a little bit there in September, some of his travels. So it's been fun. I'm glad I'm able to do it, and I'm enjoying every bit of it.
3: Yeah, it was. You went there, taught a class, and came home.
18: Flew in, ate dinner, spent the night, taught a class, went back to the airport.
3: Okay, so that is part of your International Moose Legion Council duties, right, that takes you to U.S. and Canada.
18: Yes, I've actually, through those duties, I've been able to visit two provinces of Canada so far this year, possibly a third province coming up here soon.
3: Let us know the offices. I should have them written down here, but you have had, you know, the state office title, and what are the titles that you've had that I know have occurred in the last 5 years?
18: The last 5 years, I'm a past state president of the Indiana Moose Association. I went through all the chairs on that. And then a year and a half ago, I was honored to be asked to be on the International Moose Legion Council. I was one of about 53,000 that could have been asked to take that position. So it's an honor, and I'm proud to be able to represent Crawfordsville and Montgomery County while I'm out doing these travels.
4: You know, and I'm sure it all kind of works together, the success of the Crawfordsville Moose Lodge number 6 and you being part of moose leadership.
18: It does. And it, what also has helped is I have had several mentors that took me under their wings and kind of showed me the right way to do things and how to do things. So
4: it's all part of it. And you have a busy schedule coming up. You've got a lot of things going on at the Moose here in Crawfordsville, October through December. Take us through the month of October. We'll talk about that.
18: Okay. Through the month of October, coming up on the 16th, we will have Steve Trent. And then on the 17th, something that I urge and encourage everyone to come out to, the Montgomery County Shriners do their annual fish fry on the 17th at the lodge. I believe it's, don't hold me to the price, I think it's $15 all you can eat. They have some of the best fish that you will ever have and best homemade slaw. But, you know, this is their big fundraiser, and we try to help them out as another not-for-profit. So you've seen some of the signs up. Now you're hearing it. Please come out and support the Shriners on October 17th. And then the 23rd, we have John Stevens in the social quarters. October 30th, we're doing a trunk or treat from 5 to 8. Some of the members will be set up in our parking lot for the kids to dress up and come in. And then after 8 o'clock, we will have Michael Kelsey playing. October 31st, if you're not doing anything, we have Triple Threat Band, and there will be a Halloween contest, costume contest going on. And then I get to go traveling again, Dave. I get to go to Norfolk, Virginia for a week.
4: You've got a lot of great events in October, and then you go east from the you go in early November to go there. What will you be accomplishing there?
18: We have a Moose Legion, International Moose Legion Conference that I will be teaching two classes in. Part of it's some material that I have rewritten for the classes over the last year. And we also have a ritual competition that will be going on as well for the Moose Legion. But we'll have some sessions. We'll have some fun time. Friday night of that week is Moose Night at the Norfolk Admirals hockey game.
4: You've got that covered. So some entertainment there while you're there.
18: Absolutely. And plenty of seafood to eat, too.
4: Oh, man. Tell me about it over there. Wow. They do have some seafood there. I've been over there that way. November 7th, 14th, and 25th, you've got events to kind of round out pre-Thanksgiving fun.
18: We do. We have Panama Road Band on November 7th. November 14th is the Ray Gibbons Moose Legion Harvest Ball. We will have the two nomadics there, and we're going to kind of throw a sock hop theme onto that to add a little more fun. And then November 25th, the day before Thanksgiving, we have our annual countdown. Those tickets will go on sale beginning Monday for any member or anybody that wants to come in and buy them. Again, that's one of our biggest fundraisers to help the lodge out. And then December 7th, we're going to have the Moose International Chairman of the Board, Mark Penskover, at the lodge. The neat thing about Mark, he's coming in to meet with the members. We're going to have dinner. We'll be giving, making some donations, have some dignitaries from the city and county there. But the neat thing about Mark, he is the first chairman of the board that was raised at Moose Heart. He was there from the age of 3 until graduating high school. And then once he graduated, he came to none other but good old Purdue University to get his civil engineer's degree, and went on back up to, UW, Wisconsin, whatever that red and white school is, mm-hmm. up there in Wisconsin, to get his master's degree. But Mark is a people person. He loves talking to people. He loves telling about what Moose Heart has done for him. His theme is from childhood through adulthood. That's what the Moose is there for.
3: He is the chairman of the board. What does that entail?
18: He holds the highest elected office in the Moose International Organization.
3: Wow. And he will be here in Crawfordsville on December 7th, speaking at a special dinner. And you said there's going to be some luminaries there, right?
18: Oh, yeah. We're going to have other people there, too, to talk. Don't want to give out the whole guest list yet.
3: No, not quite. You know, yeah.
18: We don't want to expose everyone.
3: Still working on it.
18: Absolutely. But it's going to be a good time. We'll have a good meal for everybody that's in attendance. Like I say, we'll be doing some local donations. Mark will be talking. He loves to meet with the members and let everybody know what the Moose has done for him and his life.
3: If someone is interested in joining the Moose, how do they take those next steps?
18: They can either come to the lodge and talk to a member, or they can go to beamoose.org, and it tells a lot about the Moose. That way you can learn more. And, you know, I encourage you, if you're willing to learn more about the Moose, stop by, talk to me, talk to one of the social quarters workers, and get some more information. Or, again, beamoose.org.
3: Henry, we thank you for stopping by. You've got a busy schedule, both personally and at the Moose Lodge number 6. We look forward to all these events.
18: All right. Thank you, Dave. Thanks for everything the radio does.
3: We will. We thank you for everything you do at the Moose Lodge. Again, Henry Carroll, administrator with the Moose Lodge and on the International Moose Legion Council. And of course, the Crawfordsville Moose Lodge number 6 is at 402 Wayntown Road. You can find out more about them at their Facebook page, Crawfordsville Moose Family Center. Always great to catch up with Henry. So many things going on, and we were out at the airport day earlier this month and found out about the Sugar Creek Flying Club, Radio Control Aircraft Club. They're going to have a public flying demonstration on U.S. 136, 3576 East, U.S. 136. It's going to be 10 a.m. to noon on Saturday. So if you want to see some radio control, aircraft, that is your chance to see that coming up on Saturday, 10 to noon on 136. Something you will hear more about, spooky science. We're getting into that Halloween week. That's the big one, October 26th. This is Spooky Science, kind of kicking off Halloween week, 6 to 7. This is courtesy of the Purdue Extension Office and 4-H here in Crawfordsville, Montgomery County. So Spooky Science coming your way Monday, October 26th. They'll have candy and goodies, livestock, animals, hands-on activity stations, and more. And it'll be held at the 4-H Bear Grounds, again, Monday, October 26th at 6 o'clock. And we've been talking about this. This is a murder mystery fundraiser, Ladoga Library Learning Center, and it's a murder for the books, The Death of Dewey Decimal. Yes, October 30th, 7:30 to 9. It's $35 per person. Questions, you can call 765-942-2456, 765-942-2456. Megan Noggle there. Ladoga Library Learning Center. And don't forget, this is an opportunity for you to vote early. It's tomorrow. Tomorrow you can vote early, 9 a.m. to 4 at the Government Center, 1580 Constitution Row. If you can't make it tomorrow, they're going to have early voting through Friday at the Government Center. That's going to be 9 a.m. to 4. And Saturday voting will start October 24th at both the Government Center and Rock Point Church. So if you want to vote on Saturday, your first chance is October 24th. And you can vote early at the Government Center Monday through Friday through the 30th of October. And that's 9 a.m. to 4. If you need information, travel board, mail-in ballots, all of that, call the office there 765-364-6437, 765-364-6437. They would be happy to answer any questions that you have on voting here in Montgomery County. And real quick, Veterans Day, we talked about the expo coming up. The Veterans Parade is going to be on November 11th. It'll start at noon. And if you are interested in participating, you can email mcvcparade@gmail.com. And there's a business buzz. Crawfordsville, Montgomery County Chamber of Commerce, business buzz. And this is a big one at Swix Creekside Barbecue. 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And again, that is going to be on Thursday at 5 o'clock. And Crawfordsville Audiology. It's Audiology Awareness Month. You can have coffee there Wednesday, October 21st, 8:30 a.m. to noon. Crawfordsville Audiology, 200 West Main Street in Crawfordsville. No appointment needed. You'll find out what is your hearing range. Just some of the things going on here in Montgomery County. Coming back with Sports and Market Watch after these on WCDQ.
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0: $0.22, $2.26.37, and Decemberlean hogs off $0.35, $0.68.02. I'm Eric Pfeiffer, Hoosier Ag Today, Indiana's farm network for two decades.
1: This is a Bloomberg Money Minute, a shocking story about one of the nation's biggest banks, Bank of America, fined $1.2 billion by the Treasury Department for what it calls egregious and continued money laundering and sanctions violations linked to Chinese and Latin American networks. Earlier, a mostly strong start to the new third quarter earnings season today from some of the nation's biggest banks, but they are warning about the impact of higher interest rates and high inflation, and that weighed on investors today, along with worries about overspending on AI and oil closing slightly higher above 94 bucks a barrel. At the close, the Dow was down 180 points, the Nasdaq lost 42, the S&P lost 2. Now, those numbers were lower earlier today, but turned around a bit after the head of the New York Federal Reserve Bank says he expects one interest rate hike this year and none next year. And for the first time in more than three decades, Formula One racing will return to Africa in the next decade with the Rwanda Grand Prix. Tom Busby, Bloomberg Radio.
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8: Baseball, there are four teams left as far as baseball goes. It is the Dodgers and the Brewers, and Milwaukee leads LA 2-0 after defeating them 7-4 last night. Milwaukee could be in the World Series, and everybody's been talking about big market teams dominating and getting into the offseason where we're going to talk about possible work stoppage and all that good stuff. And here we've got a small market team that is two games away from making the World Series. Granted, for the second time in their history, but, you know, they've been good for a long time, just unable to advance in the playoffs. In the American League, oh, we got the Guardians and the Tampa Bay, are they the Rays or something like that? Yeah, I think they are. They are the Rays. So the Guardians, let's see, won the first game in Tampa 7-3. Game two is tonight at 8 o'clock, and the Guardians and Rays will play. That game will be on True TV, TBS, and HBO Max. So the AL is on HBO and True and whatever, TBS, and the National League series is on Fox. Is that correct? And they resume tomorrow night, 8 o'clock. LA pretty much has to win this game, and that will be on Fox Sports 1. High school football coming your way on Friday night. A couple of games here presented by York Chrysler Dodge Jeep Ram Fiat in Crawfordsville on WCDQ right here at Southmont at Greencastle. And across the dial on 103.9 Crawfordsville will be at Frankfort. And those games, again, presented by York Automotive Group. Colts coming your way on Sunday. They will battle Tennessee, and that's a big one for Indy. They've got to get that one in the win column. We've talked about it. 2-3, still a chance. Jacksonville's looking pretty good. Buffalo's looking pretty good after a very fortunate win last night. One guy missed a field goal and all sorts of weird stuff going on. But Colts trying to stay.

in the hunt for a playoff berth. They'll take on Tennessee noon for the pregame, 1 o'clock for the kick. And that game presented by Lakeside Book Company on WIMC. And we should tell you, of course, IU and Ohio State. That game will start at noon, 11:30 for the pregame in Bloomington. The Hoosiers and the Buckeyes, two top five teams going at it. Ohio State seeks revenge for that Big Ten defeat last year in the Big Ten championship game, I should say, against the Hoosiers. And Indiana takes a 22-game winning streak into that game. Crazy, crazy to think of how fast they have become a football power in Bloomington. So that's a lot of football coming your way this weekend on your Crawfordsville radio stations. Here we go, our sponsors of the WCDQ 5 o'clock report: Alice's Restaurant, Crawfordsville Moose Lodge number 6, Central Indiana Rubber Products, Puritan Water Conditioning, Crawfordsville Electric Light and Power, Tom's Marine Sales and Service, You Rented Center, and the Zachary team at Carpenter Realtors. Tomorrow night, another big show right here on the 5 o'clock report. We're going to hear about spooky science. Yes, coming your way in less than 2 weeks on October 26th. And don't forget, all Halloween music, October 30th and 31st on WCVL 92.1 FM, and our top 30 Halloween song countdown on Saturday night, the 24th, 7 o'clock on WCVL. I can't wait. Now, Casey Burton has a new song. It's called Crush. It'll take us out here at WCDQ's 5 o'clock report. I'm Dave Peets. Have a great rest of your Tuesday.

0: Nashville strictly to become a songwriter, but ended up as a performer as well. And he's carved out a pretty solid spot for himself over nearly 20 years now. Randy Houser at his back in the bottle. Jelly Roll, just a couple minutes from now.
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7: Here's your WCDQ 106.3 forecast. Mainly clear tonight with a low of 70. Winds out of the southwest 5 to 10 miles per hour. Chance for scattered storms tomorrow, high of 78. I'm meteorologist Jennifer Wojcicki. Right now, 85.
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0: Can't get my boots off, courtesy of John Party. I must confess, as common as that problem is among folks who don the Western wear, I'm surprised we haven't had a hit song about it sooner, right? Ella Langley on the way, and we'll hear from Rodney Atkins as well. Yes, an old friend alert.
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7: Here's your WCDQ 106.3 forecast. Mainly clear tonight with a low of 70. Winds out of the southwest, 5 to 10 miles per hour. Chance for scattered storms tomorrow, high of 78. I'm meteorologist Jennifer Wojcicki. Right now, 85.
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0: Seems like everybody's got a side hustle these days. He's got two, not just doing the voice, of course, but also as spokesman for a chain of boot stores that has been sponsoring his latest tour, Think As You Drunk, from Riley Green. Stand by for Sam Hunt in the minutes to come.
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0: Always love it when we get a cross-genre duet, because they never fail to entertain. They're usually pretty interesting, and that one is certainly another one. Lainey Wilson with John Mayer, Phone, Keys, Wallet. Toby Keith on the way with a song that'll probably be stuck in your head until you go to bed tonight.
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7: Here's your WCDQ 106.3 forecast. Partly cloudy tonight with a low of 70. Southwest winds 5 to 10 miles per hour. High of 78. Tomorrow, chance for scattered storms. I'm meteorologist Jennifer Fujitsky. Right now, it's 80 degrees.
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0: South of Sanity, Zach Top, who has one of my favorite named albums of all time, period. Ain't doing this for my health. Lady A, just a couple of minutes off as the best country plays on right here for you.
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8: Here's your WCDQ 106.3 forecast. Partly cloudy tonight with a low of 70. Southwest winds 5 to 10 miles per hour. High of 78 tomorrow. Chance for scattered storms. I'm meteorologist Jennifer Fujitsky. Right now, it's 80 degrees.
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0: Kevin Powers with help from Shaboozy. The track is Move On. I'm Steve Brewer. Make it a great one. Kenny Chesney on the way. We'll also bring you the latest effort from Ella Langley.
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